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1: 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Laugh with DL Hughley in the afternoon. And wind down with the Sweat Hotel. Yeah. 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

starts your day with Ricky Smiley. Keep it going with Stormy. Woo! Turn up your ride home with DL Hughley. Then slow it down with the Sweat Hotel. Magic 106.1, Pensacola's R&B station.

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1: So I literally had to grow up without a father, thinking that my father didn't love me. So I would go on dating these men who were amazing to me. I've had wonderful relationships, and I would literally feel like the love was never enough because my father didn't love me. How could another man love me?
0: What do you think the remedy for that should be, Junius? What do you think it should be?
2: Well, these are always touchy subjects. I mean, because there are variables involved that, you know, we're not exactly sure of, you know, because depending on how the severity of the breakup was or the trauma involved, you know, like, say, for instance, if it was a rape or something, you know, you just don't know. You would not share that with a child or make up an appropriate story. But if it's just pure malice, then there should be some kind of...
0: It can't just be nothing.
2: Yeah.
0: I think that if it were, whenever something like this is perpetrated, and this is regardless of what we do,